0: Mr. Red learns to ride a bicycle.
1: Wow. Bike touring is so cool.
2: How about we go for a bike ride?
1: Actually, I don't know how to ride a bike.
2: What? Then you can learn how to ride a bike. I'll teach you, Red.
1: Really?
2: Yeah, let's go.
1: Okay. Wow. Now, where's the bike?
2: Over there. Paul, Jane.
1: Ah.
3: Hi, Sunday.
4: Hi, Red.
1: Hi.
2: Paul, can I borrow your bike?
3: Okay, I can borrow my friend's bike.
4: Thank you.
3: Let's go.
1: But it's a kid's bike.
2: You're a beginner, so this bike is good for you. Now, watch me.
1: What?
2: It's a balance exercise.

0: Sunday, it's too easy.
1: Go on, go on. Red. Ha. Go on, go on.
0: Sunday, I want to ride a bike like them.
1: Huh? I see. Then start pedaling.
0: Okay. Hold me, please.
1: I'm holding it. Go.
0: Whoa, oh, oh. Whoa.
1: Pedal faster. You have to keep pedaling.
0: Hold my bike, Sunday.
1: I'm holding it. Don't shake the handlebars.
0: Okay, are you holding my bike?
1: Yes, I am.
0: Really?
1: Really?

0: your left?
1: Left. This is my left.
0: Which side is your right?
1: Right. This is my right.
0: Left. Huh. Right. Huh. Left. Huh. Right. Huh. Left. Huh. Right. Huh. Remember, left and right.
1: Okay. Are you angry?
0: Not at all. Let's ride the bike again. You're doing great.
1: Sunday, wait for me.
0: Take your time. Follow me slowly. Keep pedaling.
1: What? I can't hear you.
0: Red, watch out.
1: What? I can't hear.
0: Red, are you okay?
1: Yeah, I'm okay.
0: Let's take a break. I'll get something to drink.
1: Okay.
2: Red, why don't we ride the bike together?
3: No, he's not good enough.
4: He's not good enough.
1: Let's go.
2: Red, are you ready?
1: Yes, I am ready. Go! Wow, I'm good.
0: Where is Red?
1: Sunday, I'm here.
0: Oh, Red!
1: Oh, no!
0: Red, you should watch where you're going.
1: Sorry. Are you angry, Sunday?

0: great. Good job, guys.
1: Sunday's playtime. Hello, everyone. 오늘은 Sunday가 레드한테 부탁을 할게 있대요. Red, can you take this sandwich to 펭수?
2: Sure. Trust me.
1: Bye. Thanks, Red. Be careful.
2: Huh?
3: 똥똥똥똥똥똥똥똥똥똥똥.
2: Sunday. I'm at an intersection. Where should I go?
1: Go straight, Red.
2: Okay. Go straight.

0: Sunday! I'm at another intersection. Where should I go? There's a big hospital in front.
1: Turn right, Red.
0: Oh, okay. Turn right. Wow! It's Pingsu's house!
1: Hi, Red!
0: Hi, Pingsu! I brought a sandwich! Sunday made it for you!
1: Wow! Thank you, Red! Please say thank you to Sunday, too!
0: Okay!
1: Wow! 선데이가 부탁한 일을 레드가 아주 잘 해내줬네요.
0: Good job!
1: 그럼 우리는 다음 시간에 또 만날게요.
0: See you next time!
1: Bye!
2: Mr. Red's message.
3: Hey guys, check this out! I decided to learn how to ride a bicycle.
4: On my bike, please!
1: I'm holding it! Go, go, go! Pedal faster! You have to keep pedaling!
4: Okay, are you holding my bike?
1: Yes, I am!
4: Really?
1: Really! Turn left! Turn left! Red, which side is her left?
3: Sunday looked angry.
1: Remember, left and right!
4: Okay.
3: Are you angry?
1: You're doing great!
3: We rode bicycles together.
4: Wait for me!
3: I followed Sunday.
1: Keep pedaling! Red, watch out!
4: I can't hit! What?
3: I rode a bike with Paul and Jane.
1: Stop!
4: Oh, no!
1: Red, you should watch where you're going.
4: Sorry. Are you angry, Sunday?
3: I'll do better next time.

The treatment will continue until the patient reaches the point where he can walk correctly and safely. I remember the day which Mikyung first arrived here on. When the emperor's soldiers invaded the northern tribes, they ran away to places where Qin's army could not arrive.